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Are you with me? Are you with me?

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2: 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Maria is going to London.

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Let's get the party started. 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That's when I knew that your heart was scarring. 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Like, wait, babe, let me

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2: 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I'm losing battles with a voice that I can fight. These streets are far from black and white.

0: Ticket to the Max. Ticket to the Max. Ticket to the Max. Please just rewind. 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
1: 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Top 40.